Hello, a new Dreamscape radio show. We begin with Flux Echoes from Brendan Pollard. Welcome and enjoy.

Tony Anderson, Kent S. Gilden and Jens Peschke formed the trio Navigator. And from their album Airwaves, we're gonna enjoy track number 5 with the title The Blue Circle.

Navigator. I hope they'll release a new album soon, because this one dated back from the early 2000s. Now we're gonna play something from a CD that's no longer available from the IC label, by Megabyte, from the album Power Play. Why? Because I like the music. That is why.

Funny label. I see. The music is made by Amanda Mega and Billy Byte. So, Megabyte. I have no idea if these are the real names, but who cares? Music is stunningly beautiful. Otarion from Germany, from the album Faces of the Night, Nightfall.

0: Well, a bit of promotion here. All Ontarium titles are now on sale at Groove on a special price. So if you want to dig in this man's music, now is your chance to get it. We're going to play some ambient. Paul Vanook Jr. and Ofoy. Distance to Zero. But first, a word from our sponsor.
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the quietness of music. And now for something completely different. Project Andrew Rotten. And Andrew Rotten is no other than Andreas Moers from Pyramid Peak. And why is it called Andrew Rotten? Because his name translates to Andreas Moers, or Andreas Moers to Andrew Rotten. And from of my favorite albums from 2005, the Andrew Rotten Project, En Passant.

Some of you might think it doesn't fit here, but I do. John Rose, Conversing with a Rainy Night. Beautiful music. The same goes for the new album of Alpha Wave Movement. The Mystic and the Machine.

We are going to turn back now to Brendan Pollard's Flock Echoes. Why? Because I think it's one of the top Berlin School albums of 2007. So let's enjoy one more time Brendan's Flock Echoes.

Well, I don't think I promised too much, that being this one of the best Berlin School albums of 2007. We're going to continue a little bit of this music, and we're going to say goodbye. It was a nice hour, and hope you tune in next week for another hour of Dreamscape Radio Show. Until then, bye-bye.

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1: Welcome to another hour of cosmic and electronic music. To start the show, we're going to play Air Sculpture, the album Quark Soup.

Quark Soup as culture. Some good porn never hurt anybody. That was stated on the Dutch television last Saturday. Well, Björn Vogelberg thinks the same. That's why he made Karushi Porn. Enjoy.

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Well, I don't smoke, so I won't do anyway. A new album by Nautilus, Along the Winding Road.

Last year, I met Michel van Oostenbruggen, who under the name Synth.nl makes trancy, transparent and dynamic electronic music, sometimes even danceable. And this is his first album, On Groove, Aero Dynamics.

If you're a fan of English electronic music, then this album that I'm going to play now for you is a treat. Brendan Pollard, Steve Humphries, John Sherwood and Dress Creek make up Quadra. Electronic space music improvised and played by these four gentlemen.

not cosmic in any sense, but highly enjoyable. Ritmo intacto, artistic. And the next CD says on this label, file under retro, electronic, psychedelic and krautrock. Well, we will do so. This is Stefan Parsik, Traces of the Past, and on guitars, no other than Klaus Hoffmann Mind Over Matter, Hoke.

Well, the guy knows his guitar stuff, and Stefan knows synthesizers. So this is what I call a brilliant mix of two very, very good musicians. Stefan Parsik's Traces of the Past. From Denmark comes Bjørn Jeppesen, a.k.a. Nuttefrost. Underneath the Night Sky is the album we're gonna listen to now.

Underneath the Night Sky, Natterfrost. Another new artist with a new album, Erik Seifert. I've listened to other CDs of him and I always enjoyed his soundscapes and his feel for the mood. Astronomical Unit, a new album by Erik Seifert.

Nice to see that there is now a real CD out from Eric Seifert. Highly recommended. Astronomical Unit. Also a new CD on Mellow Yet, Eres Yari, with the title Blind Vision. And this is the last track for this show. Hope you tune in next week for another edition of Dreamscape.

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The special focus on Robert Scott Thompson concludes tonight. The featured CD at midnight will be Cianalis on Au Courant Records. 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

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In 2026, Galactic Travels celebrates 29 years on the air, as WDIY celebrates 31. Good morning. My name is Bill Fox, and I bring you hour-long soundscapes of electronic, ambient, and space music every Thursday from 11.04 p.m. after jazz and NPR news until 1 in the morning when we join overnight delivery service. The program started off with music from Barry Schrader. You heard Cloud Rise, which comes from Ambient Ether on Ex Machina Records. That was followed by new music by Neuro No Neuro. That's Kirk Markarian of Tucson, Arizona. You heard a couple of tracks from his latest audio bulb release, Memloss. The tracks included People Things and Spare One for Another. That was followed by more new music, this time from Chronotope Project. That's Jeffrey Erickson Allen, with Medicine Wheel, a remix that you heard, which comes from Kaleidoscope, released on Spotted Peccary Music. You then heard music from Philip Blackburn, a track off of Ordo, released on Neuma Records. You heard Air Canary, New Ground, with Gunnar Owen Hirth on clarinet and Nicholas Underhill on piano. In the background, you are hearing Alias Zone, a.k.a. Chris Meyer, the inventor of vector synthesis, and the title track from Paradise Lost.

Next up will be the featured CD at midnight, Cianalis, which is a Gaelic word, so I'm probably pronouncing it very badly, but it is released on Au Courant Records, and it is by this month's special focus, Robert Scott Thompson. It is currently Name Your Price on Bandcamp, so if you want a digital download, I recommend that you go to the Galactic Travels website, click on Robert Scott Thompson or his picture, which will take you to his special focus log, and then click on the Bandcamp link. You will find Cianalis is one of the many albums on there, and you can download it for free if you wish.

Paradise Lost will continue until about shortly after 7 minutes have elapsed since midnight. So another couple of minutes of this, and then I'll start the featured CD at midnight, Cianalis by Robert Scott Thompson, right here on Galactic Travels on WDIY.

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In 2026, Galactic Travels celebrates 29 years on the air, as WDIY celebrates 31. Tonight's featured CD at midnight, Cianalis, on Au Courant Records by this month's special focus, Robert Scott Thompson. You heard Memoir for the Multiverse, Anam Cara, Cianalis, Silent Rooms, Between the Was and Is Not, and in the background, The Wind Dreams in Fragments. Thank you for tuning in. I hope you enjoyed the program and will tune in again next week when I will start a new month-long focus on Pollard, Daniel, and Booth. That's Brendan Pollard, Michael Daniel, and Phil Booth. The featured CD at midnight will be Pollard, Daniel, and Booth. And you'll hear new music from Ice Planet 9000 on Black Pill, Red Pill Records, and Fields We Found on Quiet Details. A quick shout out to Pam Baker and Jim Ottaway to thank them for sharing the announcement of this program on Facebook, spreading the word of independent music and freeform radio. 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

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In 2026, Galactic Travels celebrates 29 years on the air, as WDIY celebrates 31 with many choices and real voices. This is the month of May. The special focus this month is Robert Scott Thompson. Tonight's featured CD at midnight is Beneath the Whispering Sky on Au Courant Records. Stay tuned for nearly 1 o'clock when I will announce next week's featured CD at midnight, as well as the new music that I will be playing. In the first portion of this show, you'll be hearing music from Robert Rich and Ian Boddy. It is a reissue of Lithosphere, newly remastered for this release. Music from R.L. 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

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In 2026, Galactic Travels celebrates 29 years on the air, as WDIY celebrates 31. Good morning. My name is Bill Fox, and I bring you hour-long soundscapes

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Every Thursday from 11:04 p.m. after Jazz and NPR News until 1 in the morning when we join overnight delivery service. Tonight's program started off with new music from Steve Roach. You heard I Feel You, which comes from Sentient Being, a new album released on Project Records. That was followed by Robert Rich and Ian Boddy, who just reissued Lithosphere. Originally released in 2005 on October 1st, you heard Metamorphic, Lithosphere, and Melt. R.L. Huber followed that. From Hafgufa, a self-released title, you heard In the Outer Mist. Steve Tibbetts is a guitar player extraordinaire. From his album Close on ECM Records, you heard Everywhere, Part 4. In the background, you are hearing Robert Scott Thompson, this month's special focus, with tonight's featured CD at midnight, Beneath the Whispering Sky, on his own Au Courant record label. This was released July 9th, 2025.

I would like to thank the admins over at the Facebook group known as Community Radio of the Lehigh Valley for promptly approving my posts. Every time I start a piece, I post a now playing post about it. And they are very, very good about promptly approving those. I'd also like to do a shout out to Pam Baker of Princeton, New Jersey, and thank her for sharing the announcement of this program. 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Stay tuned for nearly 1 o'clock when I will announce next week's featured CD at midnight. 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

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In 2026, Galactic Travels celebrates 29 years on the air, as WDIY celebrates 31. Tonight's featured CD, At Midnight Beneath the Whispering Sky on Au Courant Records, by this month's special focus, Robert Scott Thompson. The tracks you heard, Beneath the Whispering Sky, followed by Beneath the Whispering Sky Wind Song, followed by Beneath the Whispering Sky Airstream, which is being heard in the background. Thanks for tuning in. I hope you enjoyed the program, and we'll tune in again next week when I will conclude the special focus on Robert Scott Thompson with the featured CD At Midnight, Cianalis. You'll also hear new music from Chronotope Project on Spotted Peccary Music and Neuro No Neuro on Audiobulb Records. 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Until next time, may peace and contentment be yours.

everybody. Thanks a lot for joining into Sunday with me, Stefan. There is so much great new music on this show, but also some sad news at the end. But let's start with a first teaser for the upcoming, maybe final edition of the Electronic Circus Festival. Right, in August you might experience the last one of this festival, at least in the known format. The musical guest list is great, with headliner Madis and with Stefan Erbe and Electronic Visions. The teaser is from a new name though, with the Folks Tales from Switzerland. You are listening to his last year's single release, Ripples.

of the great acts at the Electronic Circus Festival, Four Tales with his Ripples. Check out his Bandcamp pages for this and other cool releases.

Some good news is up next, as Mellowjet Records seem finally back in the game with new releases. The first of them is by our good friend Uwe Rechtse, an album waiting to be out for longer now. It is titled The Architecture of Dreams, featuring 9 brand new tracks of Uwe. For tonight, I picked its opener, which is Nebula Pathways Part 1.

Black and Sound, music by Uwe Rechtze from The Architecture of Dreams. Obviously, you will find this album over at the webshop of Mellowjet Records, as you will find the second release that dropped these days, also long awaited. Here we have the brand new album by Harald Nies, which is titled Strange Matter. The album bears seven longer tracks of his, the final one close to 20 minutes. For tonight, though, I picked the beautiful track Liquid Assets.

Up next, we welcome back an older musical friend to the show with his brand new release 20. This album by Planet Bollocks not only is his comeback, but also the rebirth of the great Kavi Collective. It's their 500th album being released, so congratulations to both Kavi and Planet Bollocks. From the 9 beautiful and intriguing tracks, I picked Diverted for tonight.

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Also still quite fresh from the Music Bakery, here we have the album Voyage of the Beagle. The artist is new to Sunday, as well as here we have Tim Stebbing, another UK resident.

Active in electronic music since the late 1970s, there is quite some back catalogue to relish. For tonight, you will get Chronometer from his latest works.

the Brighter Side of Life with Tim Stebbing and his Voyage of the Beagle. This is a Cyclical Dreams release, so best to find at their pages over at Bandcamp. The next song is from an upcoming release, admittedly a bit early on the album, Children of Cold War Phase 7. It will be released on June 12th, which is in about a month, via Sub-Exotic Records. The artist behind this album is David A. Jaycock, a brand new name to Sunday as well. As a very early teaser, here I have his track, The Immaculate Dream, as seen on TV, for you.

happy, somewhat tragic, the sound of David A. Jaycock on Children of the Cold War, Phase 7. Watch Subexotic's site for this interesting piece of an album to be published. More brand new music comes from Texas by the hands of Sample Quince, who is also new to Sunday. Via People Can Listen, you will find his latest album named Shatter Marbles. This release contains 11 tracks between 1 and 6 minutes. Very interesting stuff. Like the one I picked for tonight's show, which is Matrix Gone.

monthly story arc to be found on Shatter Marbles, created by SampleQuint. You can fetch this as Name Your Price for now over at People Can Listen's Bandcamp page. Some sounds from Belgium are next with another new name to this show, where we have Nolozai. In April, his album Flying got released via God Hates God Records. Right, another net label offering. This one features 9 tracks of very varying styles, but it also got at least one fitting in tonight. A bit more grit to it, but here you get his track Popcorn.

take on sweet corn given to us by Nolozai on his flying. Check this one out over at God Hates God Records Bandcamp pages, currently available as Name Your Price. Only recently we had Conny Olivetti with his track homage to Grenzwellen on the show. Now, tonight I have a track from the most recent album released by this Swedish artist. It is named Dusting of the Past, having 11 tracks of his quite own take on electronic sound works. The song that made it on tonight's playlist is titled Spirituelle Melodie.

0: Some mind-traveling music here with the sounds of Connie Olivetti available on Dusting of the Past. You might still fetch it as Name Your Price offer via Connie's Bandcamp shop.
1: It's not a strong song as such. 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
2: Right, it's almost an interlude.
1: Yeah, it's an interlude.
0: Now, our closer for tonight is from 2022, where we saw the last album, Sequentium, of this artist. And I mean it as it seems, as the artist behind the music project Faber only recently passed away. Ronald Schmidt, a longtime fan and creator of electronic music, died late April. He will surely be missed, especially for his really creative sound and style in music. The closing track for a farewell to our buddy will be Hydronaut. Okay, folks, that's all I have for you for tonight's 60 Minutes Right. I hope you still enjoyed your stay and we'll be back for something special next time. Until then, stay or be safe, take care, and always listen to fine ambient and electronic music, like you will get with the music by Ronald Faber Schmidt. We're closing this edition with his track Hydronaut. Good night, one and all.

Maybe this just isn't the right time to bring children into this bad, mixed-up world. Some of them are confused. They think that the forces of evil are stronger than the forces of good.

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Sometimes the loudest critic in our head is the one that hurts us the most. Sometimes our fears dance on the stage of our consciousness, and we're just spectators. Sometimes the inner enemy is the one who knows us best and exploits our weaknesses. Sometimes it's the silence that scares us the most, because we know we can get lost in it. Sometimes we find the strength in the depths of our soul to defeat this enemy.

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